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4: This evening, expect mainly clear skies as temperatures cool off back down in the 80s. And once the sun sets, we'll quickly drop to 70s. And we should stay in the 70s overnight. Mainly clear skies continue. It will be a little bit breezier. We'll have some southeast winds, 10 to 20 miles per hour. Tomorrow for your Friday, more mid-90s and sun. Rain by Friday and this weekend. I'm meteorologist Matt Stindridge.
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5: This evening, expect mainly clear skies as temperatures cool off back down in the 80s. And once the sun sets, we'll quickly drop to 70s. And we should stay in the 70s overnight. Mainly clear skies continue. It will be a little bit breezier. We'll have some southeast winds, 10 to 20 miles per hour. Tomorrow for your Friday, more mid-90s and sun, rain by Friday and this weekend. I'm meteorologist Matt Stindridge.
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1: This evening, be on the lookout for an isolated shower storm passing on by as temperatures eventually cool back down into the 80s. We'll end up in the 70s tonight with clearing skies, and then our rain chance goes up as a front comes in from the north. Still 90s tomorrow, with more rain chances, and then widespread rain Saturday and Sunday. I'm meteorologist Matt Standridge.
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4: Tonight, expect mainly clear skies as temperatures fall to the low 70s. We will be a bit windier with a southeast wind 10 to 20 miles per hour. Tomorrow for your Thursday, more mid-90s and sun. By Friday, 90s with scattered rain and more rain and storms with 80s this weekend. I'm meteorologist Matt Standridge.
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1: Tonight, expect mainly clear skies as temperatures fall to the low 70s. We will be a bit windier with a southeast wind 10 to 20 miles per hour. Tomorrow for your Thursday, more mid-90s and sun. By Friday, 90s with scattered rain and more rain and storms with 80s this weekend. I'm meteorologist Matt Standridge.
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Your dad might not have been a man of many words. Well, he said some words. But he sure passed down the best music. 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
1: Tonight, expect mainly clear skies as temperatures fall to the low 70s. We will be a bit windier with a southeast wind 10 to 20 miles per hour. Tomorrow for your Thursday, more mid-90s and sun. By Friday, 90s with scattered rain and more rain and storms with 80s this weekend. I'm meteorologist Matt Standridge.
0: 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Because why on earth would you want to be like the rest? 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

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That new sound you've been looking for? Yeah, it's right here. Make us your number one preset. We are Jackson's alternative. 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
1: Tonight, expect mainly clear skies as temperatures fall to the low 70s. We will be a bit windier with a southeast wind 10 to 20 miles per hour. Tomorrow for your Thursday, more mid-90s and sun. By Friday, 90s with scattered rain and more rain and storms with 80s this weekend. I'm meteorologist Matt Standridge.
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1: Tonight, expect mainly clear skies as temperatures fall to the low 70s. We will be a bit windier with a southeast wind 10 to 20 miles per hour. Tomorrow for your Thursday, more mid-90s and sun. By Friday, 90s with scattered rain and more rain and storms with 80s this weekend. I'm meteorologist Matt Standridge.
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1: Tonight, expect mainly clear skies as temperatures fall to the low 70s. We will be a bit windier with a southeast wind 10 to 20 miles per hour. Tomorrow for your Thursday, more mid-90s and sun. By Friday, 90s with scattered rain and more rain and storms with 80s this weekend. I'm meteorologist Matt Standridge.
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2: Tonight, expect mainly clear skies as temperatures fall to the low 70s. We will be a bit windier with a southeast wind 10 to 20 miles per hour. Tomorrow for your Thursday, more mid-90s and sun. By Friday, 90s with scattered rain and more rain and storms with 80s this weekend. I'm meteorologist Matt Standridge.
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1: The only station that makes you want to turn it up. And not just because you're losing your hearing. I don't know why this is my old man voice, but it is. Deal with it.
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0: Gonna say it with a U this time. Hello. No? Are you calling from purgatory?
1: Hello.
0: Hi.
2: Greg.
0: Oh, no. You just said my name like when a crime boss is first told about the existence of Batman.
2: All right. Okay. Yeah.
3: There's two of you on the phone.
1: Okay.
2: Yeah, it's my wife.
0: You know, the last spec script I wrote had that same title.
2: That's my wife?
0: Yeah, for the lead role, we were out to Kevin James as his stand-in.
2: How'd it go?
0: I mean, I'm alone in a room on a makeshift three-way call with you, and that's my life, so I'll give you one guess.

0: You must have the most enjoyable job ever.
1: Yeah, I mean, it's a great job, but I can't stand working with the host of this show.
0: You don't have a producer?
1: No, no, it's just me in here, all alone.
0: Oh, well, that's amazing.
1: Oh, thank you. That's legally binding.
0: And kudos to you.
1: Hey, if you give kudos to a group of people, are you giving crudos? Well, I appreciate you giving it such careful consideration. It's something to think about.
0: No, Greg B. Harold, that's your name, correct?
1: Mm-hmm, yeah. And my name incorrect would be Craig Barrel.
0: Well, thank you for making me laugh, but yet you are you're a very good radio host.
1: Very good. Okay, so on Rotten Tomatoes, I'd be like a 78%. I'll take it.
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8: It's a comfortable dry start this morning across central Mississippi. We'll have a lot of sun today. It'll get hot too. Mid-90s expected. There may be an isolated shower later this afternoon and evening. Very hit or miss. Feel like temperatures up to 100 today. Now starting tomorrow, more widespread rain moves in, including this weekend. I'm meteorologist Matt Standridge.
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0: It's the Greg B. Harrell Show. We talk about weird music stuff on this show, and, well, this is kind of weird. What is the key to good wine? Music. What? Huh? No, this is true. Studies show that when we listen to music, the wine we drink will taste more bubbly and fruity and complex than if we drank it in silence.
1: Oh, that's a great title for a goth rock album. Better write that down. Drank in Silence.

0: amazing that you don't have a producer.
1: Yeah, but I'm alone in here. Even tumbleweeds are like, nah.
0: Well, again, that seems kind of gratifying. You know, you have to deal with very odd individuals, people who...
1: Well, if they do, I just say, hey, cut it out. Owls have cornered the market on hooing. Appreciate your company on that joke journey.
0: Well, Greg B. Harold, it was very nice talking to you.
1: Oh, you must have practiced. Sounded like you meant that.
0: I do mean it.
1: What's your name?
0: My name is Bud.
1: Well, I mean, you know, you're living up to your moniker, because you're a good bud.
0: Well, thank you, Greg.
1: I wish I was named after what I'm best at. Carbohydrate Ingestion Beharrel. Just rolls off the tongue, doesn't it? Well, I hope you call me back, because, and this is going to sound like a tagline for a beer, but you can bud in anytime.
0: Well, good. I will call back another time then.
1: Yep. Until then, adieu, bud.
0: I will talk to you again.

0: It's the Greg Beharrell Show. Reach out on the socials at Greg Beharrell on most of it. If it's not that, it's at Greg Beharrell Show. Go-Gurt could double their business if they start catering to homebodies. Where is Stay-Gurt?
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1: Good morning, it's Thursday, and this is your AM News Update from DarkHorsePressNow.com. I'm Therese Apel. Pearl Police arrested a Texas man wanted on a child sex offense after an anonymous Crime Stoppers tip. Police say Alejandro Santos Herrera was wanted in Montgomery County, Texas, on a charge of indecency with a child involving sexual contact. Investigators located him in Pearl and arrested him Wednesday after he ran inside a residence. He was taken to the Rankin County Jail and awaits extradition to Texas. Mississippi State University is one of five schools designated a new distinguished military college. The designation is part of a new federal program called America's Corps of Cadets, which will help the schools establish Corps of Cadets programs and create a pathway toward becoming senior military colleges. And nearly 2,400 Mississippians used a life insurance policy locator in 2025, helping find nearly $43 million in lost benefits. The Mississippi Insurance Department is urging families to check for policies they may not know about. For more Mississippi headlines, check out DarkHorsePressNow.com. I'm Therese.
0: Here's another song that proves we're made just for you. Jackson's Alternative, Rock 93.1.

0: It's the Greg B. Harrell Show. You know, if there's one thing that people are always saying to me, it's, Greg, what bothers you? Oh, TMI is not enough information, even though it means too much information. Another thing people are saying to me is, Greg B. Harrell, you don't have enough news from Fresno on your radio show. And you're thinking, Greg, why would I care what's going on in Fresno? Well, Fresno is a magical place, as we're about to find out when we listen to another actual clip from the Fresno Television News.
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1: Your vacation.

0: So you're drinking wine.
1: Yeah.
0: Well, let me ask you this. What do you prefer, wine or beer?
1: You know what? I prefer beer.
0: Beer?
1: Really. Wine is just something my wife likes.
0: Wow. We have to get you on wine's marketing team.
1: Yeah, I think you're right.
0: But you're drinking wine right now.
1: We're about done.
0: Oh, okay. So we're not going to have another grape shortage.
1: No, there's not going to be no grape shortage. No, you don't have to worry about that. I don't think I like it that much.
0: Oh. Well, how many glasses of wine have you had?
1: I don't know, probably about 8 or 9 to get.
0: Yep, no, that is a very fair system. I'm the same. I mean, I always make sure to eat 8 or 9 slices of cake before deciding, you know what, I don't really like it.
1: Yeah, and didn't like it. Well, my mom drank a lot of wine, but...
0: Oh, really? Yeah, mine ate a lot of paint chips.
1: Really? A lot of paint chips?
0: Mm-hmm. Explains a lot, doesn't it?
1: Yeah, that explains a lot.
0: Yeah.
1: Yeah.
0: Sure does.
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7: It's a comfortable

0: dry start this morning across central Mississippi. We'll have a lot of sun today. It'll get hot too. Mid-90s expected. There may be an isolated shower later this afternoon and evening. Very hit or miss. Feel like temperatures up to 100 today. Now, starting tomorrow, more widespread rain moves in, including this weekend. I'm meteorologist Matt Standridge.
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0: It's Greg B. Harrell's show. We talked last hour about how music makes wine taste more fruity, bubbly, and complex. But really, that is just any kind of music. If you hear some sort of tune in the background, you're going to get more out of drinking your wine. Here's the thing, though. What is the most exciting, riveting song that you can think of? Because here's what's what. If you listen to that track while drinking wine, you'll find the wine itself more exciting. It won't just be about the taste. The whole mood of drinking that wine will change. Yeah, because the more fascinating the music, the more fascinating the drink.
1: Not sure why I said that like Dracula, but...

0: your show is interesting, and I commend you on that.
1: Oh, wow. That's great to hear. Because most of my commendments are thank you, but our princess is in another castle. Still, that is kind of you. So thank you. And this is going to sound like something you write at the end of a work email but don't actually mean. Hope you're doing well.
0: Okay, yeah, I'm fine. And, you're having your good life on the radio, and I appreciate that.
1: I knew someone would eventually. but you are kind to say so.
0: Okay, well, you got my number. You know, you see me call, I'm gonna hit you hard.
1: Woo! That would make a great catchphrase if you were a wrestler.
0: No, I'm not a wrestler.
1: Oh, that's too bad. I'm already wearing my singlet.

0: It's the Greg B. Harrell Show. At Greg B. Harrell on most of the socials. If it's not that, it's at Greg B. Harrell Show. The best way to record a diss track is to have one diss, then say, etc. So then the person just has to imagine all these other terrible disses.
1: Jackson's Alternative is excited to welcome another season of shows to Mississippi.
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1: Good morning, it's Thursday, and this is your AM news update from DarkHorsePressNow.com. I'm Therese Apel. Pearl Police arrested a Texas man wanted on a child sex offense after an anonymous Crime Stoppers tip. Police say Alejandro Santos Herrera was wanted in Montgomery County, Texas, on a charge of indecency with a child involving sexual contact. Investigators located him in Pearl and arrested him Wednesday after he ran inside a residence. He was taken to the Rankin County Jail and awaits extradition to Texas. Mississippi State University is one of five schools designated a new Distinguished Military College. The designation is part of a new federal program called America's Corps of Cadets, which will help the schools establish Corps of Cadets programs and create a pathway toward becoming senior military colleges. And nearly 2,400

0: Mississippians used a life insurance policy locator in 2025, helping find nearly $43 million in lost benefits. The Mississippi Insurance Department is urging families to check for policies they may not know about. For more Mississippi headlines, check out darkhorsepressnow.com. I'm Therese Apel.
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0: It's the Greg B. Harrell Show. You know, if you're like me, then you also wonder, when products are two in one, how do they decide which product they pour the other into? But also, if you're like me, you're busy during the afternoon all week long. If that's the case, there's something very important you're missing. All the great TV that's on during the afternoon. Don't worry, I've got your back on this. Here's a sample of what you've missed on afternoon TV.
1: Unless you're a stoner, it's not something you'd see. So here's what you missed on afternoon TV.
2: Yeah. And then they smell different.
3: You're acting a little weird.
4: And, like, you just had your 50th birthday.

0: Some people say the best food is in New York.
1: They have the best food.
0: Yeah, that's what they say.
1: Their creepies are unreal.
0: They're what?
1: Unreal.
0: No. They're what are unreal?
1: They're creepies, like a flat dough, almost like a pancake, and you can put like chocolate or fruit and ham and like eggs and stuff for breakfast.
0: Oh, creepies. Yeah.
1: They're so good there.
0: I'll tell you the other thing about New York, that Central Park is mostly grass. There's no spaces.
1: Yeah, I actually got lost when I was there.
0: Oh, go on. You surprised me.
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12: It's a comfortable, dry start this morning across central Mississippi. We'll have a lot of sun today. It'll get hot, too. Mid-90s expected. There may be an isolated shower later this afternoon and evening. Very hit or miss. Feel like temperatures up to 100 today. Now, starting tomorrow, more widespread rain moves in, including this weekend. I'm meteorologist Matt Standridge.
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It's the Greg Beharrell Show. The first CD quality appearance of music in video games happened on the port of Road Rash for the old 3DO. Soundgarden licensed their music for that game. But here's the thing. It almost didn't happen. Originally, Soundgarden's manager told the video game maker Electronic Arts, no. But then, Electronic Arts approached the band directly. It's not really done, but they did it. Turns out Soundgarden loved the older versions of the game Road Rash, and they wanted their music included on the new port for 3DO. You have to understand, at this time, CD quality music was not a thing in video games. I mean, really, music was going to end up in video games eventually, but it could have been delayed a long time if Electronic Arts wasn't so bold. You know, even more bold would be a sequel to Haunting, starring Poltergeist on the Genesis. Underrated game.

0: finally got to talk to you. I could never get through.
1: Oh, yeah. Sorry. The phone lines in here are so busy, and sometimes I'll answer the phone and no one's there. So I sound like the operator at the end of that Pink Floyd song. They keep hanging up. But I do appreciate you calling.
0: I'm so glad to talk to you. And I just want to leave you with this, great girl.
1: Oh, here we go.
0: Fresno is not a magical place.
1: What? Fres, yes, it is. What's your name?
0: My name is Albert.
1: I'm going to give you a shout-out.

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1: Albert! 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
0: Thank you.
1: You're welcome, my friend. We're quite literal around here.
0: Take care, Greg.
1: Oh, and for any French listeners, Albert!

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0: It's the Greg B. Harrell Show. Haters are gonna hate. 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
1: Good morning, it's Thursday, and this is your AM News Update from DarkHorsePressNow.com. I'm Therese Apel. Pearl Police arrested a Texas man wanted on a child sex offense after an anonymous Crime Stoppers tip. Police say Alejandro Santos Herrera was wanted in Montgomery County, Texas, on a charge of indecency with a child involving sexual contact. Investigators located him in Pearl and arrested him Wednesday after he ran inside a residence. He was taken to the Rankin County Jail and awaits extradition to Texas. Mississippi State University is one of five schools designated a new distinguished military college. The designation is part of a new federal program called America's Corps of Cadets, which will help the schools establish Corps of Cadets programs and create a pathway toward becoming senior military colleges. And nearly 2,400 Mississippians used a life insurance policy locator in 2025, helping find nearly $43 million in lost benefits. The Mississippi Insurance Department is urging families to check for policies they may not know about. For more Mississippi headlines, check out DarkHorsePressNow.com. I'm Therese.
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0: All right. Hey, can you help me with something?
1: Yes.
0: All right. So they won't give me money for a sound effects library, so I'm asking listeners to help by creating my own SFX library.
1: Okay.
0: Now, are there any sound effects you can do?
1: Let's see. I can, bow, bow, bow, bow, bow, bow, bow, like that.
0: Oh, what is that?
1: That's an instrument.
0: An instrument, like in general. Okay. Well, at that point, I might as well say, here's a sound effect of a sound effect.
1: Oh.
0: I'll file it away. What else you got? What was that one? Hans Gruber?
1: Me scared if somebody entered this damn room down and without me knowing they were coming in here.
0: Okay, I mean, that is a lot to put on the MP3 file name.
1: Yeah.
0: What else you got?
1: That's a car.
0: I hope the "that's a car" button at the end is part of the sound effect. Okay, tell you what. Give me the car. It's a getaway car peeling away from the bank. But then, oh no, give me the scream. Someone is in the road. Well, what's going to happen? Freeze frame. The instrument line. End of the episode.
1: Okay.
0: And go. Sit, Ubu, sit. Good dog.

0: and I never get a chance to call when you're ever on air.
1: Oh, yeah. Well, I mean, don't feel too bad. My coworkers also avoid me when I'm at my job.
0: So I said, oh, my God, I'm going to have to take a moment. I would just try, and maybe I get lucky and tell you that.
1: Oh, well, I mean, having me pick up the phone isn't so much luck as it is a curse. Sorry. Yeah, I am too self-deprecating, and I know it. So it's my most annoying trait next to existence.
0: I think we all do it at some point.
1: But rest assured, I'm working on it. My Google search history is filled with personality transplant possible.
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7: It's a comfortable dry start this morning across central Mississippi. We'll have a lot of sun today. It'll get hot too. Mid-90s expected. There may be an isolated shower later this afternoon and evening. Very hit or miss. Feel like temperatures up to 100 today. Now, starting tomorrow, more widespread rain moves in, including this weekend. I'm meteorologist Matt Standridge.
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It's the Greg B. Harrell Show. We talked last hour about how the band Soundgarden took a risk in 1994 at the height of their fame and allowed their music to be included in the video game Road Rash on the 3DO. So Soundgarden having faith in video games and music really did clear the way for the future of video games and CD quality music. Not only that, Soundgarden made it possible for lesser known bands to get the spotlight. They told their record label at the time that they didn't want the video game to feature just their music. They wanted to use the lure of a couple Soundgarden songs to get the video game manufacturer to agree to allow younger bands on the game soundtrack that needed the exposure. That's a practice that is still commonplace today. A cheat code, if you will. Not sure why I said that in a voice, but yeah.

0: You know, you're still rocking, and we still appreciate all of the good sounds on the airwaves.
1: Aww. You know, you really shouldn't feed my ego. It operates on Gremlin's rules. But I do thank you for the kind words that made my day.
0: How's things going outside of radio?
1: Earlier I researched if lowercase t-shirts are less expensive, so, I mean, could be better.
0: For me, so.
1: No, but it's fine. Everything's fun. Life is a special thing.
0: Anytime you want to shut me down so you can get on the air, just do it and I will know.
1: Oh, it's probably better for my ratings if I don't go on air.
0: Oh, God. Give me a break.
1: Okay, wow. I could never have predicted that this call would turn into a Kit Kat sponsorship.

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1: Priest still has optimism heading into the mid stages of the chase. I'm Kyle Rickey. That story next on NASCAR Hot Pass.
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1: Roush Fenway Keselowski Racing driver Ryan Preece is on a run of five top 10 finishes in the last six NASCAR Cup Series races, including a 10th last week at the Kansas Speedway. A career year for the driver that has earned his first career win and sits 14th in his first postseason with six races to go. Preece believes that his climb toward the top 10 is far from done, with several upcoming tracks that he believes could showcase his number 60 team.
7: You know, you go to Talladega, you go to Martinsville, you go to Homestead, Phoenix. Those are all places that could potentially fall into our wheelhouse. So,
1: Preece is 14th in the standings, 33 points behind 10th place Austin Cindric. I'm Kyle Rickey. This is NASCAR Hot Pass on the Motor Racing Network.
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0: Gonna say it with a U this time. Hello. No? Are you calling from purgatory?
1: Hello.
0: Hi.
2: Greg.
0: Oh, no. You just said my name like when a crime boss is first told about the existence of Batman.
2: All right.
1: Okay.
2: Yeah.
3: There's two of you on the phone.
1: Okay.
2: Yeah, it's my wife.
0: You know, the last spec script I wrote had that same title.
2: That's my wife?
0: Yeah, for the lead role, we were out to Kevin James as his stand-in.
2: How'd it go?
0: I mean, I'm alone in a room on a makeshift three-way call with you, and that's my life, so I'll give you one guess.
4: Is that your...

0: So you're drinking wine.
1: Yeah.
0: Well, let me ask you this. What do you prefer, wine or beer?
1: You know what? I prefer beer.
0: Beer?
1: Really. Wine is just something my wife likes.
0: Wow. We have to get you on wine's marketing team.
1: Yeah, I think you're right.
0: But you're drinking wine right now.
1: We're about done.
0: Oh, okay. So we're not going to have another grape shortage.
1: No, there's not going to be no grape shortage. No, you don't have to worry about that. I don't think I like it that much.
0: Oh. Well, how many glasses of wine have you had?
1: I don't know, probably about 8 or 9 to get.
0: Yep, no, that is a very fair system. I'm the same. I mean, I always make sure to eat 8 or 9 slices of cake before deciding, you know what, I don't really like it.
1: Yeah, and didn't like it. Well, my mom drank a lot of wine, but...
0: Oh, really? Yeah, mine ate a lot of paint chips.
1: Really? A lot of paint chips?
0: Mm-hmm. Explains a lot, doesn't it?
1: Yeah, that explains a lot.
0: Yeah.
1: Yeah.
0: Sure does.
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5: I think so. Man, I miss playing football. Ever since I turned 40, I just can't find that fire I used to have.
4: Think it could be lower testosterone?
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4: 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That's why.

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5: It's a comfortable dry start this morning across central Mississippi. We'll have a lot of sun today. It'll get hot too. Mid-90s expected. There may be an isolated shower later this afternoon and evening. Very hit or miss. Feel like temperatures up to 100 today. Now, starting tomorrow, more widespread rain moves in, including this weekend. I'm meteorologist Matt Standridge.
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1: It's the Greg Beharrell Show. The first CD quality appearance of music in video games happened on the port of Road Rash for the old 3DO. Soundgarden licensed their music for that game. But here's the thing. It almost didn't happen. Originally, Soundgarden's manager told the video game maker Electronic Arts, no. But then, Electronic Arts approached the band directly. It's not really done, but they did it. Turns out, Soundgarden loved the older versions of the game Road Rash, and they wanted their music included on the new port for 3DO. You have to understand, at this time, CD-quality music was not a thing in video games. I mean, really, music was going to end up in video games eventually, but it could have been delayed a long time if Electronic Arts wasn't so bold. You know, even more bold would be a sequel to Haunting, starring Poltergeist on the Genesis. Underrated game.

our music is like a traffic jam on Lakeland. 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
1: Aww. You know, you really shouldn't feed my ego. It operates on Gremlin's rules. But I do thank you for the kind words that made my day.
0: How's things going outside of radio?
1: Well, I mean, earlier I researched if lowercase t-shirts are less expensive.

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0: No, no. 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Everything's fun. Life is a special thing.
1: Anytime you want to tell me to shut, you know, you have to shut me down so you can get on the air, just do it and I will know.
0: Oh, it's probably better for my ratings if I don't go on air.
1: Oh, God. Give me a break. Give me a break.
0: What? Okay, wow. I could never have predicted that this call would turn into a Kit Kat sponsorship.

0: It's the Greg Beharrell Show. The word derivative should remind me of another word. I like to close every show by writing a little something in my diary. So here we go. Dear Diary, Greg Beharrell here. Time flies, but I also like to think flies time, because it is kind of cute to think of them holding a stopwatch in their little fly hands. Thanks for listening, everybody.
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Rock 93.1, Jackson's Alternative, went to the Rankin Chamber passing the gavel breakfast this morning, and the keynote speaker was an Alabama alum, and he kept giving this speech about a rising tide, and I'm like, dude, know your audience, man. Nobody wants a rising tide. Starkville wants you to sink in the mud this weekend. But obviously he was speaking in terms of, as a community, a rising tide does lift all ships, and that is a good thing. But I just was like, he's saying that on purpose just because he's trying to work the word tide in as often as he can. Alabama grads. Here's Almost Monday. It's No More Grets. Rock 93.1, Jackson's Alternative.

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0: Rock 93.1, Jackson's Alternative. Circling back to the whole Alabama-Mississippi State game this weekend, I don't have a dog in the fight. I hope it's a good game if I get to watch it. If I don't get to watch it, I hope the team back wins, etc. I don't try to dog on Alabama too much, mostly because the guy that writes my checks graduated from there as well. Here's the Pumpkins and Disarm. It's Rock 93.1, Jackson's Alternative.
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1: Ed Chill, love to go. It's Rock 93.1, Jackson's Alternative, and you already know they're going to be playing Free All Ages concerts for you coming up at Shuckers on October 23rd. That's going to be an epic Friday afternoon performance. They'll be getting on stage sometime between 5 and 6. You'll be able to enjoy that with the whole family. 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But I have special great news to share with you. 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It is, of course, a Free All Ages show where you get to hang with the band, Q&A, selfies, autographs. You can buy merch, etc. We now have another one happening next month, and this one's coming up in just 10 days. We want you to brunch with Bridget, or brunch with Baby. I don't know exactly how to say that, because the band is Bridget Calls Me Baby, so I guess you technically would be brunching with Baby, because Bridget in the band title, she passed away a few years ago. But anyway, phenomenal rock band out of Chicago, and they're going to be doing a show in Birmingham coming up on the 12th, but because they're driving from Austin to Birmingham, they're coming right through Jackson, and they're going to stop and play a brunch session for you at Shuckers. So again, set the reminders now. October 11th, Sunday brunch with Bridget Calls Me Baby. You'll be able to enjoy that, and you can also make plans to see Edge Hill a couple weeks later on the 23rd with Love to Go and all their hits they're going to play for you. Again, all these first impression sessions, free all-ages concerts, super exciting to be able to do these and have fun with you. Weezer's on the way with their latest. We're going to go nonstop for the rest of your 10 o'clock hour with some Linkin Park, Sublime, The New Cage, and a whole lot more. 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
2: Some in law enforcement spend their whole career waiting for the moment that defines them. 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When a murder suspect barricaded himself in Jefferson County, opened fire on officers, and Mayer returned fire, his first act afterwards was to render aid to the man he shot. When a man in crisis tried to jump from an overpass in Capaya County, Mayer held on with him until the paramedics arrived. When a shooter fled into the woods in Simpson County, Mayer was on the team that tracked him down. Every time that call went out, Mayer answered. 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
4: There's a lot of sun out there today across central Mississippi, and it's quickly getting hot. Plus, we have a south wind, 5 to 20 miles per hour, to boost us up to the mid-90s later this afternoon. Feel like temperatures up to 100. Now, later this afternoon and evening, watch out for an isolated shower, rumble of thunder, with more widespread rain Friday and this weekend. I'm meteorologist Matt Stindridge.
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Trust me, they've earned it. Here's Weezer and Wednesday, We Might As Well Be Strangers, Rock 93.1, Jackson's Alternative.

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Rock 93.1, Jackson's Alternative. Very exciting day tomorrow for this band, releasing their new album, playing a show to, last I heard, something like 12,000 people or more had RSVP'd for a free album release show with Dexter the Moonrocks freaking out. 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

Rock 93.1, Jackson's Alternative. We've got two first impression sessions on the way this month. Two times for you to hang out with bands. Autograph, selfies, Q&A. Going to be epic, and both of them are at Shuckers. And remember, it's all 100% free and all ages. Details coming up in 15 minutes. Here's Temper City, Self-Aware. 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
1: 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Keep on rolling, baby. You know what time it is.

0: Rock 93.1, Jackson's Alternative with Limp Bizkit rolling, and we want to see you rolling into Shuckers on the 11th. That's 10 days out. Sunday morning brunch with Baby is what I'm calling it. You know, it's a first impression session. It's a free all-ages concert. Bridget Calls Me Baby is making their way from ACL to Birmingham. And so on Sunday morning, they're going to be playing a free brunch concert for you. All you got to do is be at Shuckers and take advantage of a free show, all ages, Q&A, autographs, selfies. It's always a ton of fun hanging out with these bands. And then immediately following that one, or almost immediately, 2 weeks later, on the 23rd, a Friday afternoon version with Edge Hill. So details coming soon on Bridget Calls Me Baby, but I'm telling you, it's happening on Sunday morning, the 11th. You can come have brunch at Shuckers and get a free show out of it with Bridget Calls Me Baby and Rock 93.1, Jackson.com for details, or tap that app. Nonstop for the rest of your 11 o'clock hour. We'll get you to noon as quick as we possibly can with Buffalo Traffic Jam, Green Day, New Shinedown, Sublime, and a whole lot more.
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5: There's a lot of sun out there today across central Mississippi, and it's quickly getting hot. Plus, we have a south wind, 5 to 20 miles per hour, to boost us up to the mid-90s later this afternoon. Feel like temperatures up to 100. Now, later this afternoon and evening, watch out for an isolated shower, rumble, thunder, with more widespread rain Friday and this weekend. I'm meteorologist Matt Stindridge.
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Rock 93.1, Jackson's Alternative. If you know a first responder or law enforcement officer that's gone above and beyond recently to serve the community, tell us their story. 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It takes about a minute for you to tell us their story, their name, agency, and rank, and what they did to go above and beyond to serve our community, and we'll take it from there. Thank you so much. Here's Buffalo Traffic Jam and Fool's Gold. 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

own or run a business that loves to serve the hardworking people of Central Mississippi? 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

Rock 93.1, Jackson's Alternative. It's officially the appetizer portion of the noon hour. You got something for your lunch break, help you digest dinner. What are you doing? You going to chill? You want some chill music? 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Here's Shinedown's latest, Young Again. 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

Rock 93.1, Jackson's Alternative. Happy October. It's finally here. And October 1st is a good day because it starts a new quarter. For some, it's the fourth quarter. It's all about finishing strong. For other businesses, this is their fiscal first quarter because they like to have a good jump on the new year. No matter where it is and how it sits in value for you, so excited that you're making us part of your October, your fourth quarter, your soon to be winter. Can you believe it? What do you got going on? Reach out anytime. 601-899-9310 or tap the app. What are you excited about for in the month of October and for the rest of the year? There's Joyce Manor. I used to go to this bar.

Pursuit, fiery auto crashes. Some will die in hot pursuit while sifting through my ashes. Some will fall in love with life and drink it from a fountain that is pouring like an avalanche coming down the mountain. I don't

Rock 93.1, Jackson's Alternative. It's Noah. Thanks so much for letting me hang with you. Hope you're having a good day. And the thing I'm most excited for in the month of October is we have two free all-ages concerts coming your way very, very soon at Shuckers. They are First Impression Sessions. 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Tell you more on the newly announced First Impression Session coming up in about 15 minutes after Fiona Apple. We got See There Blink on the way. Here's the new Almost Monday. No More Regrets.

0: 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Two shows on the way, and they're going to be here before you know it. 10 days, brunch with Bridget Calls Me Baby. Join us on Sunday the 11th. Going to be awesome. So excited about this band coming through town. They're playing in Birmingham the following night on Monday the 12th, but they're here playing a free show for you. Let them worry about paying to go see a concert in Birmingham. You don't have to put up with that. You get a free show, and it's all ages, and you get to hang with the band. Questions and answers and autographs and selfies. It's going to be so much fun. So October 11th, brunch with Bridget Calls Me Baby at Shuckers. Going to be just so awesome. Can't wait for that to get here. And then, of course, Edge Hill also going to be playing still on Friday the 23rd. That's another free all-ages concert for you to get to hang with the band, pictures and stuff, and make memories with the family and have a great time at Shuckers. Going to be so epic. Weezer, Creed, the new Temper City, Foo Fighters, the new Neighborhood, Linkin Park, Alanis, all coming your way. We're going nonstop for the rest of your noon hour next with Rock 93.1, Jackson's Alternative.
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8: It's warm out there. We have a good mix of clouds and sun, but even so, we're expected to climb to the mid-90s this afternoon. Feel like temperatures near 100. Not everyone's going to get wet today, but there may be an isolated shower storm passing on by. And then our next system comes in for the weekend, scattered to numerous rain developing Saturday, Sunday. I'm meteorologist Matt Standridge.
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1: 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You're probably going to leave early. But he is here so you don't have to work alone. Thanks, Adam.
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The Mississippi Frontline Hero Awards will be handed out for the very first time ever very, very soon, and we're still taking nominations. 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

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A lot of new rock coming your way this hour. 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Going to be a great weekend. 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

Your dad might not have been a man of many words. Well, he said some words. But he sure passed down the best music. Jackson's Alternative, Rock 93.1.

Rock 93.1, Jackson's Alternative, inviting you as the guest of honor to another free all-ages concerts. Tell everybody you know, and definitely bring the family, and rock out with us at Shuckers on the Res. Details in about 15, Soundgarden, Rejects, Kid Rock on the way. Here's the new Dominic Fike, Baby Doll.

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0: Kid Rock and Ba with a Ba with Rock 93.1, Jackson's Alternative, and we're going to go nonstop for the rest of your 1 o'clock hour. We'll start that up in about 3 minutes, but want to make sure you know there are two free concerts happening this month. Happy October, by the way. First one is in 10 days, so definitely clear the calendar, set the reminder, whatever you got to do. 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It is free all-ages concerts where you get to hang out with the band. We're talking Q&A, selfies, autographs. It's a ton of fun. The kids get to literally talk shop with real rock bands. It's so much fun. My kids love it. And the next one's coming up on Sunday, the 11th. We'll be having brunch at Shuckers, and you'll get a free concert out of it. All you got to do is show up, literally. Just come through the door and get a spot. You are welcome to enjoy Bridget Calls Me Baby. Going to be so much fun. They're en route from ACL to Birmingham, and on that Sunday, they're like, hey, can we swing through and hang out for brunch? And absolutely, brunch with Baby sounds great to me. Bridget Calls Me Baby. We're so excited about this one. And also, Ed Sheeran is going to be playing Friday the 23rd. Been telling you about that one. Make sure that's on your calendar, too. 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Guns N' Roses, Buffalo Traffic Jam, Muse, the new Tame Impala, all coming your way next.
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8: It's warm out there. We have a good mix of clouds and sun, but even so, we're expected to climb to the mid-90s this afternoon. Feel like temperatures near 100. Not everyone's going to get wet today, but there may be an isolated shower storm passing on by. And our next system comes in for the weekend, scattered to numerous rain developing Saturday, Sunday. I'm meteorologist Matt Standridge.
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Rock 93.1, Jackson's Alternative. If we have time before 2, and it looks like it's going to get tight, we'll try and work in that new Steve Lacy. Cure and Noah Kahan on the way. This is new from Tame Impala. It's on the Spider-Man soundtrack, and I just found out the new Spider-Man movie is going to be available for digital download and pay-per-view watching next week, which is great because the kids are like, what are we doing for fall break? And I'm like, I'm putting you in front of a TV and you can watch the new Spider-Man movie. This is Loser, Rock 93.1, Jackson's Alternative.

Rock 93.1, Jackson's Alternative, with you for about another hour. Not quite, though. Getting out of here just before 3. Adam in the afternoon will take over. If you got a request, 601-899-9310, you can text it anytime. You can also tap the app. This is the latest from Cage the Elephant, Beaches in Tennessee. They

That new sound you've been looking for? Yeah, it's right here. Make us your number one free set. We are Jackson's Alternative. Rock 93.1.

Rock 93.1, Jackson's Alternative. Happy October. Not one, but two free concerts coming your way this month. First one is in just 10 more days. Both at Shuckers. In fact, they're always at Shuckers for these first impression sessions, these free all-ages concerts. Give you the details in about 15 minutes. Living Color, Shinedown, Foo Fighters, new one on the way. In fact, we got Nirvana now. About a Girl. It's Rock 93.1, Jackson's Alternative.

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0: Window, the new Foo Fighters, Rock 93.1, Jackson's alternative, and I can, with about 99.9% confidence, tell you Foo Fighters will not be the next First Impression session, but we do have another new one to announce. If you didn't hear earlier, Bridget Calls Me Baby going to be brunching with you at Shuckers on the 11th. That is a week from Sunday, so make your plans to join us Sunday at, say, 11-ish. We'll get you some more firm details soon when you tap the app or go to rock931jackson.com. And always circle back around. Set the reminder now with Siri or Alexa that you want to be at Shuckers on the 11th for brunch with Bridget Calls Me Baby and enjoy that free all-ages concert. But, you know, some things are fluid with timing and travel because they're going to be moving, you know, from ACL in Austin over to Birmingham, and they're stopping here the day before their Birmingham show. So we don't want you to miss it, but we also want to make sure you understand that timing of the actual stage can fluctuate a little bit, but just plan on Shuckers opening at 10. Come then, sit down, order brunch. Bridget Calls Me Baby will be helping you digest that meal. And then, of course, we also have Edge Hill playing on Friday the 23rd, and that's an afternoon show after the school's out, so the kids are going to be able to enjoy that one as well. You can come with your friends from work, and it's going to be a great time, and you still get your whole weekend ahead of you. Can you imagine that? Between now and 3 weeks from now, you'll get to go to two free all-ages concerts at Shuckers. Again, details when you tap the app at rock931jackson.com. Mammoth, the new Weezer, the new Temper City, Linkin Park, Stained, all on the way before we get to 3. We're going nonstop for the rest of your 2 o'clock hour next with Rock 93.1, Jackson's alternative.
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2: It's warm out there. We have a good mix of clouds and sun, but even so, we're expected to climb to the mid-90s this afternoon. Feel like temperatures near 100. Not everyone's going to get wet today, but there may be an isolated shower storm passing on by. And our next system comes in for the weekend, scattered to numerous rain developing Saturday, Sunday. I'm meteorologist Matt Standridge.
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Rock 93.1, Jackson's Alternative. Going to check in with you one more time, but I want to let you know in about 10 minutes, I'm bouncing and Adam in the Afternoon's taking over. 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New Weezer and Wednesday, we might as well be strangers. 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
1: Rock 93.1, Jackson's Alternative. Have a great rest of your day. I'm Noah. Thanks so much for letting me be part of your Thursday starts of the weekend. Finally, Friday tomorrow, hanging out after Great Beharrell at 10. Lots of good stuff happening this weekend. Great month ahead of us. Got two free all-ages concerts coming to Shuckers. First one is in just 10 more days. Bridget Calls Me Baby, going to be brunching with you on Sunday the 11th. And then Friday the 23rd, Edge Hill coming to town as well. Details on the app. Here's Temper City, Self-Aware. It's New Rock 93.1, Jackson's Alternative. See ya.

You may begin your morning in the dark, but the sun never sets on rock. Thanks for starting your day with Jackson's Alternative, Rock 93.1. Here's your coffee.

Jackson's Alternative, Rock 93.1, Adam in the Afternoon, stoked to get the news about another first impression session just added to the lineup at Shuckers. It's Rock 93.1. I'll tell you who's coming before Ed Till gets here. This is

Get into work today, and Noah lets me know, hey, there's another first impression session. This one's before Edge Hill. Bridget calls me baby. Coming to Shuckers on Sunday morning. Sunday, October 11th. Be there for a little brunch performance with Bridget Calls Me Baby. 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

0: Good Charlotte on Rock 93.1, Adam in the afternoon. I wanted to let you know who's having a birthday today in case you wanted to celebrate along with these extremely famous, well-known Hollywood actresses. Talking A-listers here. Lila Love is 27 today. She was in Lube the Genie. I believe that is the prequel to Aladdin. Candy Luciani is 25 today. She was in Doubling Her Fun. And Sybil A, simple name there. Sybil A, 32 today. She was in Happy Halloween. That's all about all the cream-filled Halloween candies that we're going to be able to enjoy real soon. Didn't know they made a movie about it. Look at that.
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4: It's warm out there. We have a good mix of clouds and sun, but even so, we're expected to climb to the mid-90s this afternoon. Feel like temperatures near 100. Not everyone's going to get wet today, but there may be an isolated shower storm passing on by. And our next system comes in for the weekend, scattered to numerous rain developing Saturday, Sunday. I'm meteorologist Matt Standridge.
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1: 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You're probably going to leave early. But he is here so you don't have to work alone. Thanks, Adam.
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Of course, you've got us on your radio at 93.1. Obviously, that's why we call it 93.1. Rock 93.1, I should say. We also have the Rock 93.1 app. You can take us with you anywhere you go on your phone.

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Rock 93.1, Adam in the afternoon. So I'm a Steelers and Penn State fan, which means Steelers are playing tonight. Penn State plays tomorrow. So I might have a football-less weekend, or at least games that I'm really interested in. But 21 and 22 Jump Street are on Netflix today, so maybe I'll watch both of those.

You might not, but Rock 93.1 will always give two shirts. Yes, shirts. It's just our way of reminding you to share. We are Jackson's alternative. Rock 93.1.

Every time I hear that song, I remember going on my one and only cruise that I've ever been on, and there was a karaoke night. And this just dweeb gets up and sings Third Eye Blind Jumper. And he's like, I'd like to dedicate this one to anybody standing out on their balcony thinking about jumping tonight. Don't do it.

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We are the station that is getting you up close and in person with Bridget Calls Me Baby. First impression session at Shuckers. This is going to be a Sunday, which is kind of exciting. They should be playing before all the main games get going on Sunday. But you can watch this free show at Shuckers Sunday, October 11th. Get there as soon as they open at 10. It's Rock 93.1.

0: Heartstop on Rock 93.1. That's the Revivalists. I'm Adam in the afternoon. Thank you for hanging out with me. What is the biggest everyday annoyance for you? I was reading this Reader's Digest poll, and the number one everyday annoyance is seeing somebody that you don't want to talk to. Isn't that the worst? A knock at the front door whenever you're not prepared for guests. Ugh, that sounds like something that happened in the 90s, but doesn't happen anymore. And finally, 40% of people say the biggest everyday annoyance is listening to someone chew loudly.
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4: This afternoon, it is hot. It's also a little bit more muggy with that southerly breeze up to 20 miles per hour. Feel like temperatures up to 100. Now, throughout the rest of the day, there may be a pop-up shower or storm, hit or miss. With more widespread rain moving in for your Friday, Saturday, and Sunday, we'll cool off to the low 80s. I'm meteorologist Matt Stindridge.
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Jackson's alternative is Rock 93.1, Adam in the afternoon. 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

Jackson's Alternative is on Rock 93.1. Speaking of sweater weather, I think maybe this week, it was supposed to chill out this weekend. Earlier this week, they were calling for like low 80s for the high.

Jackson's Alternative Rock 93.1, couple minutes away from 21 Pilots. We'll do the contract after Cage the Elephant on Rock 93.1.

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1: What a great season of shows we had here in the Metro at the Brandon Amphitheater. Goo Goo Dolls, just to name one of the bands that came through. Problem is, sometimes going to shows can be expensive, which is why we bring you the First Impression Session at Shuckers with Rock 93.1. Next one, October 11th. It's a Sunday morning. 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

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So instead of not listening, we did the opposite of that and actually listened. I know, crazy, right? Jackson's new alternative is Rock 93.1.

Jackson's Alternative is Rock 93.1. I'm Adam in the afternoon. I was reading about some things that boomers and Gen Xers ate growing up that kids today wouldn't even touch, like Jell-O salads.

0: Ew. Ew. I'm not a Jell-O fan at all. Too jiggly. I don't like it. Tuna casserole. That was a staple growing up. Canned peas. See, my mom was pretty cool about the vegetables. She would go frozen and not canned. I was a little bit spoiled like that. Ooh, liver sausage is on this list. Gen Xers ate liver sausage?
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6: This afternoon, it is hot. It's also a little bit more muggy with that southerly breeze up to 20 miles per hour. Feel like temperatures up to 100. Now, throughout the rest of the day, there may be a pop-up shower or storm, hit or miss. With more widespread rain moving in for your Friday, Saturday, and Sunday, we'll cool off to the low 80s. I'm meteorologist Matt Stindridge.
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0: Jackson's Alternative is on Rock 93.1. It's Adam in the Afternoon, 601-899-9310. I'm hanging for about another hour, so get your requests in. I'd love to play you something. Buffalo Traffic Jam.
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Jax's alternative, Rock 93.1. I was talking to a buddy, and he was saying he loves the idea of the first impression session at Shuckers. Problem, he works till like 8 o'clock every weekday. 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

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And if you've never been able to make it before, because you're always working weekdays, this is on a weekend. 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

0: Young the Giant on Rock 93.1, Adam in the afternoon. DIY self-driving cars. What could possibly go wrong? There's a company who has started selling a kit that turns your car into a self-driving vehicle. This sounds perfectly fine. All it takes is about $1,000, and you've got to install it yourself, but for $1,000, you can have a self-driving car. I wonder if it would fit my 08 Camry.
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4: This afternoon, it is hot. It's also a little bit more muggy with that southerly breeze up to 20 miles per hour. Feel like temperatures up to 100. Now, throughout the rest of the day, there may be a pop-up shower or storm, hit or miss. With more widespread rain moving in for your Friday, Saturday, and Sunday, we'll cool off to the low 80s. I'm meteorologist Matt Stindridge.
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GG Perez on Rock 93.1, Adam in the Afternoon. Chili Peppers playing after Edge Hill. Who will be at Shuckers on October 23rd?

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Pearl Jam, The Rock, 93.1, Adam in the Afternoon, and I am done for the day. I'll be back tomorrow, and we're kicking off the weekend tomorrow. Super excited for that, so hope you have a great rest of your Thursday. Enjoy a little football tonight, maybe, and we'll talk back here tomorrow, 3 o'clock.